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2: Withstand time, space, and matter. Forever. Forever's a mighty long time. Here we are decades later. The sentiment is still the same. Listen.

0: playing nothing but the best in classic and new classic R&B. It's Raheem Devon with the 20th anniversary edition of You. Thanks for choosing to hang out with me. Happy Thursday, of course, pre-gaming for the weekend. Memorial Day weekend, a lot of grilling and chilling will be happening around here. But tonight, of course, we'll be playing that music. I spill the R&B tea in the ride with the entertainment report. And I've got the top five ways to spot a liar on social media.
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17: Cloud cover will overspread southwest Michigan through this evening and overnight, with rain chances increasing after midnight. A few scattered showers are likely to linger into the first part of Saturday as lows dip to the mid-50s. We'll only warm to the low 60s in the afternoon as cloud cover likely sticks around even after the rain moves out. Some more scattered showers possible around midday Sunday before sunshine arrives late in the day as highs reach the mid-70s. Sunshine is likely for Memorial Day with highs near 80. tracking Southwest Michigan's weather. I'm from Team A meteorologist Blake Harms.
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0: You know, social media can be a highlight reel, but sometimes it's a whole movie set. Now, before we get started, research says men are more likely to lie online than women. Although, ladies, we're not completely off the hook either. The truth is, deception doesn't have a gender, but it does have clues. So whether you're dating, networking, or just trying not to get catfished by somebody living a fake luxury lifestyle, got the top five ways to spot somebody who might be lying on socials. This story changes more than their profile pic. Pay attention to inconsistencies. One week they're a CEO, the next week they're between ventures. And somehow they've also got unlimited vacation time. Liars often struggle to keep details straight because they're managing a story online instead of simply telling the truth.
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0: Got myself another new follower, Sandra K06. Thanks for clicking the follow button at The Ride with Shay on Instagram. 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

0: been 54 years old today. Born Christopher Wallace in Brooklyn, Biggie became one of hip-hop's greatest storytellers, helping bring East Coast rap back to dominance in the 90s with classics like Juicy, Big Papa, One More Chance, and Hypnotize. His debut album, Ready to Die, made him a superstar, and his larger-than-life charisma and lyrical brilliance made him a cornerstone of the Bad Boy era alongside Puff Daddy. Tragically, Biggie was killed in 1997 in a drive-by shooting at just the tender age of 24.
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12: Dig this. I'm Ed Genesis, and I want to invite you to join us for It's a Trap, Trauma Reducing Applied Practices, Part 3, a discussion about trauma as a...

0: 23rd from 6:30 p.m. to 8:30 p.m. at the Douglas Community Center, 1000 West Patterson. Dig that.
1: Yo, what up, Michigan? 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Kalamazoo, Michigan, I'll be in town May 23rd. An event, It's a Trap, with my boy Ed Genesis. 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
2: Cloud cover will overspread southwest Michigan through this evening and overnight, with rain chances increasing after midnight. A few scattered showers are likely to linger into the first part of Saturday as lows dip to the mid-50s. We'll only warm to the low 60s in the afternoon as cloud cover likely sticks around even after the rain moves out. Some more scattered showers possible around midday Sunday before sunshine arrives late in the day as highs reach the mid-70s. Sunshine is likely for Memorial Day with highs near 80. Tracking southwest Michigan's weather, I'm from Team A meteorologist Blake Harms.
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0: back at it with the top five ways to spot a liar on social media. Everything is too perfect. 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Real life has texture. It has bad hair days, delayed flights, and family drama. Sometimes perfection is performance.
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2: 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It appears by its own numbers, the U.S. government seems insolvent. 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

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Mixing yesterday's magic. 24 karat magic in this. With today's. 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

0: playing nothing but the best in classic and new classic R&B. I'll be right back with something new Quinta Brunson's working on. Yeah, you know her from Abbott Elementary. Think you're going to want to hear this one. Stick around. It's the ride.
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0: big news for Quinta Brunson. She's bringing a cartoon legend back to life. The Emmy-winning actress and creator of Abbott Elementary is developing and starring in a new Betty Boop feature film. But this won't just be a cute cartoon remake. The movie is expected to tell the story of Betty Boop through the eyes of creator Max Fleischer and explore how one of animation's first female icons became a cultural phenomenon.
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14: 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So if they're staying with another family, they're staying with friends, there's more than one family in a household, and the second family that's in the household is there because of financial hardship and they have no place else to go, then that is part of the McKinney-Vento definition of homeless.
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15: Cloud cover will overspread southwest Michigan through this evening and overnight, with rain chances increasing after midnight. A few scattered showers are likely to linger into the first part of Saturday as lows dip to the mid-50s. We'll only warm to the low 60s in the afternoon as cloud cover likely sticks around even after the rain moves out. Some more scattered showers possible around midday Sunday before sunshine arrives late in the day as highs reach the mid-70s. Sunshine is likely for Memorial Day with highs near 80. Tracking southwest Michigan's weather, I'm from Team A meteorologist Blake Harms.
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0: It's Genevieve with Head Over Heels. Thanks for choosing to hang out with me in the ride. My name is Shay Moore. Back with the top five ways to spot a liar on social media. They avoid specifics. A person trying to deceive you often talks in broad strokes. They'll say, I'm working on big things, or I know powerful people. But when you ask simple follow-up questions, suddenly the details get foggy. Honest people usually don't have to dodge basic questions about their own life. I'm just
1: your saying. Home for R&B and old school, The Touch.
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1: 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That was just Gabriel Jacoby and Baby. And I saw a video literally the other day of Michelle Obama talking about him. And here we are playing him.
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0: 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The

0: Spilling that R&B tea in the ride, Wiz Khalifa may have some international legal drama on his hands. Reports say Romania has reportedly placed the rapper on its wanted list over a marijuana case that dates back about 9 months. Now, the issue stems from a 2024 music festival appearance where authorities say Wiz smoked cannabis on stage and possessed marijuana in their country. Drug laws are much stricter than here in the U.S. Now, earlier this year, a Romanian court upheld a 9-month sentence tied to the case, and now reports say there could be an international arrest. Good Lord.
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3: Scattered rain showers are likely across southwest Michigan into this morning as low temperatures fall to the mid-50s. Showers should clear much of the area by the afternoon, but cloud cover will stick around as high temperatures reach the low to mid-60s. Warmer weather is on the way through the remainder of the Memorial Day weekend, but we're tracking one more rain chance Sunday, especially around the midday, early afternoon time frame. That'll be replaced by sunshine with highs in the low 80s for Memorial Day. Tracking southwest Michigan's weather, I'm Storm Team 8 meteorologist Blake Harms.
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0: You know, social media can be a highlight reel, but sometimes it's a whole movie set. Now, before we get started, research says men are more likely to lie online than women. Although, ladies, we're not completely off the hook either. The truth is, deception doesn't have a gender, but it does have clues. I've got the top five ways to spot a liar on social media. Their energy feels defensive or aggressive. Ever notice how some people get mad the minute you ask a reasonable question? That can be telling. Instead of calmly clarifying, they flip it back on you. Why are you asking so many questions? Or, you don't trust me? Sometimes anger becomes a smokescreen to keep people from digging.
1: Your home for R&B and old school. The Touch.
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0: Today's best mix of R&B ASAP. 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I cannot wait to hear what else she's got in store, because when she was on the tour with Brandy and Monica, she was amazing. Coming up, I got Drew Hill, Aaliyah, and T.I. 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
8: Scattered rain showers are likely across southwest Michigan into this morning as low temperatures fall to the mid-50s. Showers should clear much of the area by the afternoon, but cloud cover will stick around as high temperatures reach the low to mid-60s. Warmer weather is on the way through the remainder of the Memorial Day weekend, but we're tracking one more rain chance Sunday, especially around the midday, early afternoon time frame. That'll be replaced by sunshine with highs in the low 80s for Memorial Day. Tracking southwest Michigan's weather, I'm SRM teammate meteorologist Blake Harms.
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0: you let them know that is T.I. That is the first gold single of 2026 of any genre. So congratulations goes out to T.I. for that feat. Coming up, I got Fantasia, Tamia, and 803 Fresh.
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11: Scattered rain showers are likely across southwest Michigan into this morning as low temperatures fall to the mid-50s. Showers should clear much of the area by the afternoon, but cloud cover will stick around as high temperatures reach the low to mid-60s. Warmer weather is on the way through the remainder of the Memorial Day weekend, but we're tracking one more rain chance Sunday, especially around the midday, early afternoon time frame. That'll be replaced by sunshine with highs in the low 80s for Memorial Day. Tracking southwest Michigan's weather, I'm Storm Teammate Meteorologist Blake Harms.
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0: Today's best mix of R&B, Put It On, that is Q Parker. I got Tina Marie, Tony Braxton, and Jay Brown on the way.
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ain't got nothing on me. I'm less than 5'1", 100 pounds of fun. I like sophisticated funk. I live on Dom Perignon, caviar, filet mignon. And you can best believe that funk. Here's what I'm talking about. 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I've been called Casper Shoddy, little bit. Some they call me Vanilla Cha. 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I love chicken and bus collard greens, a little hot water cornbread. I love you too, Cat Daddy, but don't you let that girl to your head.

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of R&B, Up, Out, and Gone. That is the new one from Ne-Yo. Happy Saturday, everybody. I am Sissy Brown. It's Memorial Day weekend. It's time to barbecue and have a good time. We actually had a barbecue last week, and we're just now finishing up the

0: 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On the way, Lil Duval, Tevin Campbell, and Mariah the Scientist.
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9: Scattered rain showers are likely across southwest Michigan into this morning as low temperatures fall to the mid-50s. Showers should clear much of the area by the afternoon, but cloud cover will stick around as high temperatures reach the low to mid-60s. Warmer weather is on the way through the remainder of the Memorial Day weekend, but we're tracking one more rain chance Sunday, especially around the midday, early afternoon time frame. That'll be replaced by sunshine with highs in the low 80s for Memorial Day. Tracking southwest Michigan's weather, I'm SWRM teammate meteorologist Blake Harms.
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0: Today's best mix of R&B, Burning Blue, Mariah the Scientist. 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
11: Scattered rain showers are likely across southwest Michigan into this morning as low temperatures fall to the mid-50s. Showers should clear much of the area by the afternoon, but cloud cover will stick around as high temperatures reach the low to mid-60s. Warmer weather is on the way through the remainder of the Memorial Day weekend, but we're tracking one more rain chance Sunday, especially around the midday, early afternoon time frame. That'll be replaced by sunshine with highs in the low 80s for Memorial Day. Tracking southwest Michigan's weather, I'm Storm Team 8 meteorologist Blake Harms.
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1: This is a love that withstands time, space, and matter forever. 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Here we are decades later. 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
8: Scattered rain showers are likely across southwest Michigan into this morning as low temperatures fall to the mid-50s. Showers should clear much of the area by the afternoon, but cloud cover will stick around as high temperatures reach the low to mid-60s. Warmer weather is on the way through the remainder of the Memorial Day weekend, but we're tracking one more rain chance Sunday, especially around the midday, early afternoon time frame. That'll be replaced by sunshine with highs in the low 80s for Memorial Day. Tracking southwest Michigan's weather, I'm from teammate meteorologist Blake Harms.
9: Picture this. It's a scorcher. The sun's blazing. The humidity's cranked up and your AC is working harder than a kid mowing lawns in July. But inside, still hot, still sticky.
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0: instead. I got DJ Khaled. Have you seen him? He has lost so much weight that GLP-1 has worked for him. My goodness. Him and Serena have really just gotten all the way down. I need to get some of that. I don't know what they got, but I need some of that. Stay locked for more music.
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0: 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Good. We're today's best mix of R&B.
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best mix of R&B, More Than a Friend, Elijah Connor. And it is my final hour. I am Sissy Brown on this Memorial Day weekend. Hopefully you guys are ramping up to have an amazing weekend with your family and your friends. I'm going to keep it going for you with some Lewis York and Anthony Hamilton. This is Alone a Lot on today's best mix of R&B.

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12: A wet start to the Memorial Day weekend. Showers today, especially through the morning hours, then mostly cloudy skies, and a high in the lower to middle 60s. It'll be comfortable tonight. The low temperature drops to about 50. We'll have scattered showers and possibly a storm on Sunday as highs rise into the mid-70s. It'll be warm and pleasant on Memorial Day, sunshine, and a high of about 80 degrees. Quiet and mostly sunny weather extends through most of next week. Tracking Southwest Michigan's weather, I'm Storm Team 8 meteorologist Scott Larson.
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And it works Monday through Friday as well. We're today's best mix of R&B.

0: 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I'm done. Happy Memorial Day weekend, everybody. I'm out of here. Sean Good is going to come in and get you through the rest of your morning. But until then, you guys enjoy yourself, okay? Have a great Memorial Day. We are today's best mix of R&B.
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That's Kehlani with Folded. Hey, it's your boy Shanku with you on this Saturday morning, Memorial Day weekend, the Saturday before Memorial Day. Of course, where we pay respect and honor to those that gave the ultimate sacrifice for us in this country. Coming up, we're going to have some celebrity birthdays on the way. I got a celebrity alert you don't want to miss. We're going to have a good time on this Saturday morning on this May the 23rd. Keep it locked right now. Let's go back a little bit. Here's Casanova. This is Lavert.

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0: 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Hey, it's your boy Sean Good. I got a good moment of motivation for you. And today is really about, what did you do for yourself this week? What did you do specifically just for you? If you can't answer that question, then today, this weekend, I encourage you to do something just for yourself. We're coming up on a holiday where we're going to honor those that gave the ultimate sacrifice. But for you today, what did you do for yourself? And if you haven't, do that. Do something for you this weekend. That is your good moment of motivation. Coming up in just a few minutes, I've got more music coming up from Miguel, Mary J. Blige, and Gabriel Jacoby.
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13: A wet start to the Memorial Day weekend. Showers today, especially through the morning hours, then mostly cloudy skies, and a high in the lower to middle 60s. It'll be comfortable tonight. The low temperature drops to about 50. We'll have scattered showers and possibly a storm on Sunday as highs rise into the mid-70s. It'll be warm and pleasant on Memorial Day, sunshine, and a high of about 80 degrees. Quiet and mostly sunny weather extends through most of next week. Tracking Southwest Michigan's weather, I'm Storm Team 8 meteorologist Scott Larson.
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0: Yeah, that real love.
1: Gabriel Jacoby with Baby. It's your boy Sean Good with you on this Saturday morning, hoping you get through and getting going on this early Saturday right before Memorial Day. Coming up, Drake is on the way. Shaka Khan throwing you back with a classic. And my boy Kevin Ross. Stick around.
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0: Kevin Ross with Love in the Middle. Sean Good here. Happy Saturday to you. Helping you get your weekend kicked off. Erykah Badu, Brandy, and Jesse Powell are on the way. Stick around.
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2: If you're a student or if you know a student who is homeless, help is available under the federal statute known as McKinney-Vento. 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
3: 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So if they're staying with another family, they're staying with friends, there's more than one family in a household, and the second family that's in the household is there because of financial hardship and they have no place else to go, then that is part of the McKinney-Vento definition of homeless.
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0: Sean Miller would love me. Hey, good Saturday morning. It's your boy Sean Good, helping you get your weekend started, whether you are up cleaning the house, running some errands, or just relaxing. I got you on this Saturday. I got a few celebrity birthdays. I got to say happy birthday to James Charles, who is an Instagram star, 27 years old. Music producer Steve Lacy is 28. TV actress Melissa McBride is 61. Game show host Drew Carey, 66 years old today. And happy birthday goes out to pop singer Jewel, who is 52. Happy birthday to everybody out there celebrating Gemini season. On the way up, after I'll take a quick commercial break, then I'm gonna come back and hit you with Chris Brown, Stevie Wonder, and my girl Olivia Dean. Stay there.
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11: A wet start to the Memorial Day weekend. Showers today, especially through the morning hours, then mostly cloudy skies, and a high in the lower to middle 60s. It'll be comfortable tonight. The low temperature drops to about 50. We'll have scattered showers and possibly a storm on Sunday as highs rise into the mid-70s. It'll be warm and pleasant on Memorial Day, sunshine, and a high of about 80 degrees. Quiet and mostly sunny weather extends through most of next week. Tracking Southwest Michigan's weather, I'm Storm Team 8 meteorologist Scott Larson.
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0: Olivia Dean with Man I Need. Good Saturday, Sean. Good helping you vibe out and get this weekend rolling. In just a few minutes, I got Bobby Valentino coming up, a classic from Earth, Wind & Fire, and the latest from Kim. Keep it locked.
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0: That is Kim with One Love. Sean, good with you on this Saturday morning. Happy Saturday. Whether you're cleaning the house, running some errands, or just relaxing, hey, stick around. I got you covered with a lot of great music. But do me a favor, hit me up on socials. I'm on Instagram, the Sean Good, on Facebook at Sean Good, SEANGOOD. Like my page, follow me, and just say what's up. My girl Layla Hathaway is coming up. I got a classic from Outkast, and Groove Theory is on the way. Happy Saturday.
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That's Victoria Monet with Let Me. Good Saturday morning, Sean Goody, helping you get your weekend rolling strong this Memorial weekend. This is a really great time of the year because this really where we take an opportunity to celebrate and honor those that give the ultimate sacrifice for the freedoms we have in this country. And we do still live in the greatest country in the world. I got great music on the way from Jill Scott, her latest right now. Let's go back to Maze and Frankie Beverly. This is Before I Let Go. Good morning.

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0: 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Hey, it's your boy Sean Good. So have you heard the story about Ray J? He said he's going to fight an MMA fighter. Like, he's been training for that. Like you said, he's in great shape, and he's showing videos of him sparring with some fighter. I thought Ray J was dying like a month ago. Hey, am I wrong? Didn't he say that only 20% of his heart was working and had blood coming out of his eye? I thought Ray J was dying, but now he's an MMA fighter or fighting one. Y'all don't fall for the okie doke. There's nothing wrong with this dude. I think he's just really, really wanting attention. But go check it out because the story's out there. Hey, coming up in just a few minutes, I'm going to hit you with more great music. Music Soul Child, that's my boy. The Isley Brothers are coming up and Tonio Armani's. Keep it locked.
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13: A wet start to the Memorial Day weekend. Showers today, especially through the morning hours, then mostly cloudy skies, and a high in the lower to middle 60s. It'll be comfortable tonight. The low temperature drops to about 50. We'll have scattered showers and possibly a storm on Sunday as highs rise into the mid-70s. It'll be warm and pleasant on Memorial Day, sunshine, and a high of about 80 degrees. Quiet and mostly sunny weather extends through most of next week. Tracking Southwest Michigan's weather, I'm Storm Team 8 meteorologist Scott Larson.
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0: Tony Armani, Dieter Jones with Country Girl. Good Saturday morning, Sean. Good helping you get your weekend rolling. I'm going to come back in just a couple minutes with Escape, Michael Jackson, and Bruno Mars. Stay there.
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0: Bruno Mars with Risk It All. Sean, good with you on this Saturday morning, helping you get it going, whether you're cleaning the house, running some errands, or just relaxing. Hey, keep it locked with me. I got a lot of great music ahead. I'm going to come back with Casey and JoJo. I got Babyface on the way and Neo. Stay there.
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That's Tone Stith with Fly. What's up? It's your boy Sean Good with you on this Saturday morning, this Memorial Day weekend. Hope you're having a good start to it. Coming up, I've got more music in this hour from Aaliyah and Q Parker. Plus, I got a good moment of motivation on the way right now. Here's Money Long. This is Hours and Hours.

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We don't know why it works, but it does. 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

0: Q Parker with Put It On. It's your boy Sean Good. I'm going to be getting up out of here pretty soon, but I'm going to be leaving you with a good moment of motivation, so I don't want you to miss that because it is all for the better of you. So don't miss it. But coming up after this quick break, I've got Lauryn Hill on the way, Chaka Khan's coming up, and St. Harrison. Keep it locked.
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11: Kicking off the holiday weekend on the cooler side for today with mostly cloudy skies and highs in the low to mid-60s. Tonight we'll have our temperature drop back to about 50 degrees. We'll have some scattered showers, possibly a thunderstorm as we move through the day on Sunday. Temperatures warming up into the mid-70s. It'll be warm and pleasant on Memorial Day Monday. Sunshine and highs in the lower 80s. A quiet and mostly sunny pattern extends across next week. Tracking Southwest Michigan's weather, I'm Storm Team 8 meteorologist Scott Larson.
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0: St. Harrison with Bad Sean Good here with you on this Saturday morning. I got a good moment of motivation on the way, plus Her is coming up, High Five is on the way, and my boy Teddy Swim. Stay right there.
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0: Teddy Swims to Lose Control, and that's my time, guys. Got to get up out of here. Thank you so much. I hope you have a great rest of your weekend. I'm going to leave you with this good moment of motivation. If you haven't done anything for yourself at all this week or any this year, this weekend, before this weekend, this long weekend is over, take an opportunity and do something for yourself, whether that take yourself to out to lunch, whether you take yourself shopping, but do something for yourself to celebrate that you've made it this far. That is your good moment of motivation. Have a great rest of your Saturday. I'll catch you back here next weekend. Holla.
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Mariah the Scientist with that burning blue. It's finally the weekend, and I feel all right about that. So we might as well keep it rolling with some of this feel good, something you can hum along to. Music the Soul Child himself. Want to sing about love? Here you go.

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0: Tamar Braxton with that You on You. It's the voice inside your speaker box, LaTangela Faye. You know, it's finally the weekend, and I heard if you're kind to it, it'll be kind to you. So how about we turn it up a little bit? On the way, I do have more of your faves and some random research, some news you can probably use, and more. So be sure to stick around. 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
10: Kicking off the holiday weekend on the cooler side for today with mostly cloudy skies and highs in the low to mid 60s. Tonight we'll have our temperature drop back to about 50 degrees. We'll have some scattered showers, possibly a thunderstorm as we move through the day on Sunday. Temperatures warming up into the mid 70s. It'll be warm and pleasant on Memorial Day Monday. Sunshine and highs in the lower 80s. A quiet and mostly sunny pattern extends across next week. Tracking Southwest Michigan's weather, I'm Storm Team 8 meteorologist Scott Larson.
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0: Lennox with Vacancy. The weekends usually stem for the time I play around with my kitchen, get some recipes going, and I stumbled upon this broccoli salad. They said this should cure the reputation of broccoli. And I felt some type of way because I got to convince myself to make a broccoli salad because I really just want it steamed. But I'm going to give it a shot. Try something different, right? I got some of our faves coming up, so be sure to stick around.
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Brandy with Best Friend, giving you something you can hum along to on this Saturday. It's finally the weekend, and we're going to keep this party rolling. I do have more of your faves on the way. We're going to take it there with some of the feel goods coming in, and, you know, might as well give you some of this Raheem Devon. I see we got TLC helping us chase some of those waterfalls, and I got a few surprises up my sleeve, along with some random research that I know you cannot afford to miss. So be sure to keep it locked. And now, a list of things from Progressive Insurance. 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
10: Kicking off the holiday weekend on the cooler side for today with mostly cloudy skies and highs in the low to mid-60s. Tonight we'll have our temperature drop back to about 50 degrees. We'll have some scattered showers, possibly a thunderstorm as we move through the day on Sunday. Temperatures warming up into the mid-70s. It'll be warm and pleasant on Memorial Day Monday. Sunshine and highs in the lower 80s. A quiet and mostly sunny pattern extends across next week. Tracking Southwest Michigan's weather, I'm Storm Team 8 meteorologist Scott Larson.
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0: Mars with it. I just might have to give you more you'll feel good. Something else you can hum along to. But you know, I have questions that need answers. What are your plans for this Memorial Day weekend? Of course, a lot of people are saying, look, we're going to spend it with family and friends, and the barbecue pits are rolling out. Now is the time to ask, who made this tater salad? 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I'm gonna keep the soundtrack rolling for you, though, so be sure to keep it locked.
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0: Karen White taking it back and putting us all in our feelings with that superwoman. We're going to keep it rolling with some Outkast. You know, I love the way you move.
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Olivia Dean with Man I Need. On the way, I'm going to break you up with some random research. Would you be more willing to exercise for cash? These are questions that need answers. And we might just turn this into a family affair.

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1: Hey.

Stokely with Needs Love. It's your girl, LaTangela, hooking you up with some random research coming in from my friends over at Cleveland State University. Need motivation?

0: to exercise? 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
10: Kicking off the holiday weekend on the cooler side for today with mostly cloudy skies and highs in the low to mid 60s. Tonight we'll have our temperature drop back to about 50 degrees. We'll have some scattered showers, possibly a thunderstorm as we move through the day on Sunday. Temperatures warming up into the mid 70s. It'll be warm and pleasant on Memorial Day Monday. Sunshine and highs in the lower 80s. A quiet and mostly sunny pattern extends across next week. Tracking Southwest Michigan's weather, I'm Storm Team 8 meteorologist Scott Larson.
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0: out with that, let them know you might want to. Memorial Day weekend, families are gathering, and of course, the barbecue is grilling. Now, rumor has it, if you're gearing up, it'll be 61% of the fellas doing the grilling, and 39% of my ladies said, nah, leave the barbecuing to us. Whoever is in charge of it, just make sure that the seasoning is on point. And I'm going to bring the soundtrack, all of the hits on the way.
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0: over London. She keeps calling, and you sing it to us like this. We understand why. Brownstone is on the way. 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

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The Touch.

Elijah Connor with that More Than a Friend. It's the voice inside your speaker box. Latangela Faye, hooking you up with more of your faves like this Faith Evans. I love you.

Money Long made for me, and so was the soundtrack. Even if you're just clocking some of those extra hours with me, it's all good. We're going to keep it rolling. I do have more of your faves on the way. We might even have to take it back just a tad, so that way you can get some of the lyrics like this Lauryn Hill, "Can't Take My Eyes Off of You." Oh yeah, I know you got that. How about some Bobby Baby with that Roni? Oh, and I got more of the bangers headed your way. So be sure to keep it locked right where you have it. Memorial Day.

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10: Kicking off the holiday weekend on the cooler side for today with mostly cloudy skies and highs in the low to mid-60s. Tonight we'll have our temperature drop back to about 50 degrees. We'll have some scattered showers, possibly a thunderstorm as we move through the day on Sunday. Temperatures warming up into the mid-70s. It'll be warm and pleasant on Memorial Day Monday. Sunshine and highs in the lower 80s. A quiet and mostly sunny pattern extends across next week. Tracking Southwest Michigan's weather, I'm Storm Team 8 meteorologist Scott Larson.
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0: Tone Stith would fly, hooking you up with all the feel goods. If you hadn't checked out his behind the scenes coverage on his social media, you are missing out. More of the heat is headed your way.
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0: Q Parker with that Put It On. He's been inking those hits for nearly two decades and still warming up with more of the good stuff. Night and Day with Albie Shore is on the way.
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0: Jill Scott applying that pressure. It's the voice inside your speaker box. LaTangela Faye holding it down for you on this weekend. I know a lot of us are out celebrating your birthdays, anniversaries, and all of that good stuff. It's always better with a soundtrack that's banging. And I'm going to hold tight with that. I'm going to apply some more of this pressure. I see we have some of the good stuff rolling through. Lloyd, with that you? Yes. And how about some soul for real? Candy Rain, break out the dance routines because I know you remember them. Show them kids where they get it from. It's the Everything on Sale Memorial Day event from Sleep Number. 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
5: Kicking off the holiday weekend on the cooler side for today with mostly cloudy skies and highs in the low to mid 60s. Tonight we'll have our temperature drop back to about 50 degrees. We'll have some scattered showers, possibly a thunderstorm as we move through the day on Sunday. Temperatures warming up into the mid 70s. It'll be warm and pleasant on Memorial Day Monday. Sunshine and highs in the lower 80s. A quiet and mostly sunny pattern extends across next week. Tracking Southwest Michigan's weather, I'm Storm Team 8 meteorologist Scott Larson.
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0: Kalani with that Folded. Well, Grammy Award-winning artist Kalani with Folded. See, you just got to hold that attitude. Don't go back and forth. Fold them clothes and say, I got you, boo. Say less. On the way, we're going to keep it rolling. I got some Michael Jackson with that Rock With You. Oh, that is an instant mood booster. Absolutely love it. Be sure to keep it locked right where you have it.
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0: Charlie Wilson would keep me in love. You know, every time you hear something Charlie, last name Wilson, you know it's going to take you on a musical journey. 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

And here we are together again. I'm super excited. My name's Elise Stewart. Lots of R&B in store for you. 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

0: Gordon back on the scene with a new one. Mutual is the title of that one. My name's Elise Stewart. I don't know if you've noticed, but the demand for button-down white shirts, it's fierce right about now as our young people embark on new journeys, some going out to formals, some graduating, and maybe some going off to get them job interviews. Oh, yeah, the white button-down shirt, it's in high demand. I suggest you go and grab one if you have some young folks in your household. Don't say I didn't tell you. I found out, and my feet found out, the hard way.
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12: Kicking off the holiday weekend on the cooler side for today with mostly cloudy skies and highs in the low to mid-60s. Tonight we'll have our temperature drop back to about 50 degrees. We'll have some scattered showers, possibly a thunderstorm as we move through the day on Sunday. Temperatures warming up into the mid-70s. It'll be warm and pleasant on Memorial Day Monday. Sunshine and highs in the lower 80s. A quiet and mostly sunny pattern extends across next week. Tracking Southwest Michigan's weather, I'm Storm Team 8 meteorologist Scott Larson.
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0: Well, we found ourselves inside of an extended weekend. Many folks will be off because of the federal holiday known as Memorial Day. This is time set aside for us to honor and mourn the loss of military personnel who have lost their lives while serving our country in the armed forces. Do keep them in mind.
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This was yesterday. And this is today. We bring it all together. 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

0: is out on tour with Usher. He just released new music. Of course, there's a lot of conversation about folks saying, we don't like the album. I know I like the one he did with Leon Thomas, and you got your boy Tank doing background vocals. I say he's off to an amazing start. Although I have not heard the complete album, I'm going to check it out.
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Rochelle recently shared a conversation with Shannon Sharp on Club Shay Shay. Now, she revealed that she is okay with her husband having intimate relations with other women, but she draws the line at him paying their bills. Hey, I can't knock it. If it ain't for you, Def, don't do it. But if it works for them, hey, that's their part. That's how I see it. 112, The People's Choice on your radio.

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1: Antonio Amani, most of one of the hottest Southern soul artists out there, Country Girl featuring Geeta Jones. But I got to tell you, all of them sound so amazing, and they're having an impact in the world of R&B. Singer Tank with his song, was it Giddy Up? And I think I saw Neo doing a little two-step. He has a Southern soul vibe that he's promoting on social media as well. So we'll see what's in store for us sooner than later.
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4: Kicking off the holiday weekend on the cooler side for today with mostly cloudy skies and highs in the low to mid-60s. Tonight we'll have our temperature drop back to about 50 degrees. We'll have some scattered showers, possibly a thunderstorm as we move through the day on Sunday. Temperatures warming up into the mid-70s. It'll be warm and pleasant on Memorial Day Monday. Sunshine and highs in the lower 80s. A quiet and mostly sunny pattern extends across next week. Tracking Southwest Michigan's weather, I'm Storm Team 8 meteorologist Scott Larson.
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0: says about the man that she needs. I like that. Congratulations to you and yours, family members graduating. I know Tyrese's daughter graduated. He and his ex-wife came together for the family photo. He says they went half on a baby. I think that's a part of the caption. And Ninth Wonder, the producer, and his daughter graduated a week apart. Got a lot of people doing that thing, including Chris Rock's daughter. He and his ex-wife came together for the photo.
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8: 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The Western Michigan Broncos men's soccer team advances to the next round of the NCAA tournament after a 1-0 shutout of the Clemson Tigers. WMU heads to Furman for the second round on Sunday at 1. The Red Wings got shut out by the Islanders last night, 5-0. They're still on top of the Atlantic Division at 12-8-1. 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The Texans defense sacked Josh Allen 8 times as Houston beat Buffalo 23-19 to win on Thursday night football last night. High school football semifinals going on tomorrow. Portage Central hosting Orchard Lake St. Mary's. Vicksburg heads north to Hudsonville Unity Christian. And Schoolcraft travels to Clinton. college football tomorrow. Michigan State travels to Iowa at 3:30. 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

0: new Victoria Monet, Let Me. My name's Elise Stewart, and you've got the right one for all of your weekend R&B. Just keep listening. 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

Did you see that line in the movie where Michael was like, we need to get to the studio and go ahead and do a little something before Prince takes the song? I guess that's a belief that the universe just drops ideas out there, and anybody who's receptive can receive it. That's some heavy thinking right there, right? Go Google that. I read it somewhere.

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0: continue to act surprised that they don't see Mariah Carey moving super fast on stage or just dancing really hard. If you go back and look at her video, she never really was that type of artist. She wasn't a boom cat cat, you know, like Lori Ann that was with Making the Band. Mm-mm, that wasn't Mariah, so just let her do her and enjoy her voice on her good nights.
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0: Thank you for allowing us to be a part of your Memorial Day weekend. 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
1: Yeah, ladies, I know you're tired of the same old thing. Things have become so mundane. I mean, your bedroom is just so cold. It's so cold, but I'm here to tell you, I got a strategy. We better heat it up. 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

It is clear that the critics got it wrong. The movie Michael, top of the charts more than once, and now Netflix has been inspired. They were probably working in the background anyway to generate a documentary about the accusations that Michael faced during his life. Either you believe it or you don't. You can watch it and decide if you think that's a bunch of hogwash that they've pulled together. Yeah, I didn't believe any of it.

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0: Pharrell and Snoop Dogg with Beautiful. Of course, Snoop Dogg has teamed up with Swizz Beatz as well. I think the song is called Step. Everybody's trying to be about that Southern soul vibe, I tell you. It's so fun. Outside of that, though, we do have some bad news for Jermaine Jackson. He didn't show up to court, so they entered a default judgment to the tune of $6.5 million. This woman says he sexually assaulted her back in the day. She told Berry Gordy, and no one did anything because they were trying to protect Jermaine Jackson's reputation. I'm pretty sure we will hear that one special word in the near future. Appeal. We'll keep you posted.
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9: Cloud cover will briefly thin out before our next round of rain arrives into early Sunday morning. We'll see a low near 50. Rain will move from west to east through at least Sunday morning, likely part of the afternoon as well, especially east of US 131. Once the rain clears, we should see some sunshine develop by late afternoon and evening as highs reach the mid 70s. Much nicer weather is on the way for Memorial Day Monday with sunshine and highs near 80, and that'll be a theme for the upcoming week. Tracking Southwest Michigan's weather, I'm Swim Team A meteorologist Blake Harms.
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0: all about that pressure. Of course, there's more R&B on the way as you continue to spend your weekend with us. And thank you for doing just that. We appreciate you so very much.
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0: Victoria Monet says she put that thing on her mama. I walk like my daddy, so I'm going to put it on him. Meanwhile, D.L. Hughley, I suppose, is giving a lot of credit to his father. Yeah, he's generated another book. It is one called Charlie Boy. It's all about his relationship with his father and him becoming the man that he is now, the comedian, the actor, and so forth. Sounds like a good read from what I've gathered, so I'm going to check it out. How about you?
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1: This is a love that withstands time, space, and matter forever. Forever's a mighty long time. Here we are decades later. The sentiment is still the same. Listen.

You know a name I haven't heard a lot, and that is the former boxer known as Sugar Ray Leonard. He is in the news because of his 25-year-old son, Daniel Ray. They say he was trying to gain access to Sugar's house. The cops were called. They found him near the pool, and they took him in on an alleged violation for going against a restraining order. I don't know if his father put that into play or someone that lives at the residence. Sad story when you hear stuff like this, parent and child. But once we know more, you will, too.

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0: confession. While Jane Hancock and Anderson .Paak were on your radio, I was in the studio getting my stretch on. Why do we have to go through so many things right now? Have you ever heard of the word plantar fasciitis? It's don't got me. Age is something else, but I ain't gonna complain because what? Woo, baby, the air is still going into my lungs. My name's Elise Stewart, and thank you for being here. There's more on the way. R&B, that is.
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9: Cloud cover will briefly thin out before our next round of rain arrives into early Sunday morning. We'll see a low near 50. Rain will move from west to east through at least Sunday morning, likely part of the afternoon as well, especially east of US 131. Once the rain clears, we should see some sunshine develop by late afternoon and evening as highs reach the mid-70s. Much nicer weather is on the way for Memorial Day Monday with sunshine and highs near 80, and that'll be a theme for the upcoming week. Tracking Southwest Michigan's weather, I'm Swim Team A meteorologist Blake Harms.
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0: countdown is on to the BET Awards hosted by Drewski June 28th. I do believe they will set record-breaking numbers. Cardi B, by the way, has 6 nominations. Kendrick, 4, and Mariah the Scientist also checks in with 4 nods.
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Ain't no woman like the one I got. 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

0: 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I'm out of here, but I look forward to spending time with you again real soon. 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